Okay. In a nutshell. Haters play the wall like INS and Triumph. Slang for a code to force for North Violence.

circles, like flowers, like eyes, like that people, some people, and the thing that people say, circle of life. Circles are my favorite shape, since they never end, I can look at them forever.

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I know that if some of my shit, nigga, hit the web on TMZ with only half the story, this shit would look crazy, you feel me? So, you know, it's just realizing that, like, you only ever get pieces of the information, you know what I'm saying? Pieces of the story. You only ever really get pieces of the person, and you judge a whole life off a moment, you feel me? And that shit just really.

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1: Is this what you want?
2: 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Yeah, yeah.

0: Studio Zef.
1: Since the beginning of modern civilization, generations have witnessed and inherited only conflicts of world wars. But behold the marriage supper of the lamb and bridegroom unto his bride. Then shall the earth's children know the true expression of one love. Then Mother Earth shall honeymoon in peace.

said you had together once. Now your head's round the bend. I'm telling you, woman, you better get it back together again. I'm gonna grow fins.

About 1929, I owned a little farm, was doing just fine. Raised a little row crop, raised some wheat, and sold it over at the county seat. Drawed the money, raised a family. The dust come along and the price went down, and I didn't have the money when the bank come around. Tumbleweeds and the black dust blowed, so we hit the trail to where the waters flowed. Way out across yonder somewhere. Hot old rocks and the desert sand made mine run back to the Dust Bowl land. But my hopes was high as we rolled along to the Columbia River up in Washington. Lots of good rain, little piece of land, color might grow some. We settled down on some cut-over land and pulled up the brush and the stumps by hand. The sun burnt up on the first crop of wheat in the river down the canyon just 500 feet. Might as well have been 50 miles. Couldn't get no water. We loaded our belongings and lit out for town. Seen the old vacant houses and the farms all around. Folks are leaving out, and if you're asking me, that's just as lonesome a sight as a feller can see. Good land. Grow anything you plant, you can get the moisture. I struck a lumber town, heard the big saw saying, and when business is good, well, lumber's a king. Went to looking for a job, but the man said no, so we hit the skids on the old skid road, traipsing up and down, chasing a bite to eat. Kids hungry. Heard about a job, so we hit the wheat, made about enough for the kids to eat, picked in the berries and gathered in the fruit and the hops and the peaches and the apples, too. Slept in just about everything, except a good warm bed. Been to Arizona, been to California too.

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